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2: Get the news you need when you need it by downloading our Discover Airdrie app. I'm Anna Frenzovich, and here's what's making local news this hour. Alt's RCMP in Rocky View County are warning farmers about fuel theft and combine fires as harvest work continues. Police recommend locking fuel tanks and equipment while the county says crop debris around engines, belts, and exhaust systems can catch fire from heat and friction. If a combine does catch fire, operators are told to shut it down, get clear, and call for help. The province-wide Amber Alert issued yesterday for a 7-year-old girl has been canceled. Valley View RCMP said the child was safely located while the suspect was arrested and remains in police custody. Police, though, have not said where the girl was found or released further details about the arrest. Calgary police say a Mustang was towed after its driver reached 100 in a 60-kilometer zone, cut off other vehicles, and nearly caused a collision. The driver received an $852 careless driving ticket. Police also highlighted several other high-speed stops, including one at 118 in a 50-kilometer construction zone. If at first you don't succeed, try again. An Alberta artist has been chosen to create the 2027 Calgary Stampede poster on her fifth try in the youth competition. Best Seat in the House captures a bull riding moment from the 2025 Stampede Rodeo. Applications for next year's competition are already open. Stay ahead of the curve and subscribe to the Daily News on Air 106.1 FM for all the latest local happenings sent directly to your inbox. Here's a look at some other headlines we're chasing today. Ottawa has given Stelco's U.S. owner 5 business days to show how it plans to protect jobs at the Hamilton steelmaker. The company plans up to 500 layoffs, which the federal government says could violate commitments made when Stelco was bought. A Saskatchewan community is mourning a mother and her 2 young children that were killed in a crash near Foam Lake. A South Carolina man is now facing 6 dangerous driving charges. And Edmonton Public School trustees will debate whether to review enrollment rules for children whose immigration status has lapsed. Some families have been told their children cannot attend school without valid immigration documents.
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3: The Flames have a few more days off before they are back on the ice. On Thursday, they'll be hosting the Colorado Avalanche. They are still looking for the first win of the season. In MLB playoff action tonight, the LA Dodgers and Atlanta Braves face off in Game 3 of their best of 5. The series is currently tied at 1 game apiece. The Milwaukee Brewers look to close out their series with the San Diego Padres tonight as they currently lead 2-0. The Calgary Stampeders return to the field on Saturday visiting the Winnipeg Blue Bombers. The Stamps currently have a record of 8-8.
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2: Airdrie gets a cold night tonight. Skies turn clear after midnight with a bit of the wind easing off this evening. The low drops down to -2 and it could feel closer to -4 overnight. Tomorrow starts sunny before some clouds move in later in the morning, a high of 15 for the day. Overnight it does stay clear. It drops to 0 and then the next day it's sunny and warmer at 18. Looking ahead though, there is a sharp cool down coming this long weekend. Stay weather ready and stream us anytime and anywhere by downloading our Discover Airdrie app.
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1: Hey, it's Justin Crouch from Air Mornings. 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
2: MTV VMAs went down last night, and I have to admit, that giant astronaut they had set up as part of the stage, it was pretty cool. I mean, it's a 20-foot giant lit-up astronaut. What's not to like? This thing was humongous and looked super cool. However, yes, the MTV VMAs have the giant spaceman, but we here at Airdrie have that wooden cowboy. I'm pretty sure he's wooden. That wooden cowboy wearing a Flames jersey along the highway. So

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2: 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The Calgary Zoo is warning visitors about fraudulent ticket websites ahead of the holiday long weekend. The zoo says multiple unauthorized sites appear to be selling admission, and they are urging visitors to buy through calgaryzoo.com or an authorized partner. Anyone who thinks they already paid a fake site should contact their financial institution. Rocky View County residents have two more Fire Prevention Week open houses coming up. Irikana's open house runs tonight from 6 to 9, followed by Langdon tomorrow from 5 to 8. The county is also reminding residents not to put lithium-ion batteries in household garbage or curbside recycling. Camping is now prohibited at a second Banff National Park campground in less than a week after a grizzly entered campsites and checked out tents and gear. The latest restriction is at Baker Lake and remains in place until December. Trail access does stay open. Hidden Lake remains under a similar camping restriction. And planned holiday spending across Alberta, Saskatchewan, and Manitoba is down 18% from last year. This according to PwC. The Prairie average is about $1,260 on gifts, travel, as well as entertainment. Nationally, plant spending is down about 11%. Local news at your fingertips. Sign up for the daily news on Air 106.1 FM and get updates sent straight to your email. And here's a look at some other headlines. Edmonton Public School trustees are considering whether the division can do more to keep children with expired immigration status in school. A motion today calls for a review of the division's enrollment policies. The federal government is threatening possible legal action over planned layoffs at Stelco. Its U.S. owner has been given 5 business days to provide a plan to maintain jobs after announcing as many as 500 cuts. And a mother and 2 daughters, ages 5 and 8, have been killed in a Saskatchewan highway crash. A U.S. driver has been charged with dangerous driving, causing death and bodily harm.
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2: You will want the warmer jacket first thing tomorrow. Airdrie's dropping down to -2 tonight. The wind chill could make it feel like -4 by the morning. Tomorrow still turns into a decent day, though, with sunshine early, some cloud later, and a high of 15. Overnight, it drops down to 0 under clear skies. Thursday, it's 18, sunshine, before much colder weather arrives over the weekend. Get the latest forecast at your fingertips. 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
10: 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Weather-wise, skies clear tonight as Airdrie drops down to -2. Tomorrow starts sunny and reaches 15, and then overnight it will be clear with a low near 0. Sun or storm, find the area's official forecast through the Discover Airdrie app.
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3: Hey, it's Justin Crouch from Air Mornings. Coming up on Thursday this week, we are going to be out at the Calgary Co-op here in Airdrie for the Turkey Twofer. For every turkey purchased on Thursday, the Co-op will donate a turkey back to the Airdrie Food Bank to help out this Thanksgiving. So come on out, purchase your turkey that you were going to purchase anyways, then a turkey for one becomes a turkey for two with the Turkey Twofer. We'll see you there.
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2: 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Alts RCMP in Rocky View County are warning farmers about fuel theft and combine fires as harvest work continues. Police recommend locking fuel tanks and equipment while the county says crop debris around engines, belts, and exhaust systems can catch fire from heat and friction. If a combine does catch fire, operators are told to shut it down, get clear, and call for help. The province-wide Amber Alert issued yesterday for a 7-year-old girl has been cancelled. Valley View RCMP said the child was safely located while the suspect was arrested and remains in police custody. Police, though, have not said where the girl was found or released further details about the arrest. Calgary police say a Mustang was towed after its driver reached 100 in a 60-kilometer zone, cut off other vehicles, and nearly caused a collision. The driver received an $852 careless driving ticket. Police also highlighted several other high-speed stops, including one at 118 in a 50-kilometer construction zone. If at first you don't succeed, try again. An Alberta artist has been chosen to create the 2027 Calgary Stampede poster on her fifth try in the youth competition. Best Seat in the House captures a bull riding moment from the 2025 Stampede Rodeo. Applications for next year's competition are already open. Stay ahead of the curve and subscribe to the Daily News on Air 106.1 FM for all the latest local happenings sent directly to your inbox. Here's a look at some other headlines we're chasing today. Ottawa has given Stelco's U.S. owner 5 business days to show how it plans to protect jobs at the Hamilton steelmaker. The company plans up to 500 layoffs, which the federal government says could violate commitments made when Stelco was bought. A Saskatchewan community is mourning a mother and her 2 young children that were killed in a crash near Foam Lake. A South Carolina man is now facing 6 dangerous driving charges. And Edmonton Public School trustees will debate whether to review enrollment rules for children whose immigration status has lapsed. Some families have been told their children cannot attend school without valid immigration documents.
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2: Airdrie gets a cold night tonight. Skies turn clear after midnight with a bit of the wind easing off this evening. The low drops down to -2 and it could feel closer to -4 overnight. Tomorrow starts sunny before some clouds move in later in the morning, a high of 15 for the day. Overnight it does stay clear, it drops to 0, and then the next day it's sunny and warmer at 18. Looking ahead though, there is a sharp cool down coming this long weekend. 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
9: 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Weather-wise, skies clear tonight as Airdrie drops down to -2. Tomorrow starts sunny and reaches 15, and then overnight it will be clear with a low near 0. Sun or storm, find the area's official forecast through the Discover Airdrie app.
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1: Hey, it's Justin Crouch from Air Mornings. Just in case you missed it recently on the show. And when I found that bag of smashed stuff at the park in the middle of our neighborhood, yeah, that kind of put me over the top. I did. I came home and I exploded a little bit. I slammed the front door. Was like, ah, these kids, are you kidding me? Ah, blah, blah. Kind of forgot my own strength. I damaged the front door a little bit. Yeah, on top of the damage that was already done to the stuff in my vehicle. The king of not playing it cool reigns supreme.
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2: 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The Calgary Zoo is warning visitors about fraudulent ticket websites ahead of the holiday long weekend. The zoo says multiple unauthorized sites appear to be selling admission, and they are urging visitors to buy through calgaryzoo.com or an authorized partner. Anyone who thinks they already paid a fake site should contact their financial institution. Rocky View County residents have two more Fire Prevention Week open houses coming up. Irokana's open house runs tonight from 6 to 9, followed by Langdon tomorrow from 5 to 8. The county is also reminding residents not to put lithium-ion batteries in household garbage or curbside recycling. Camping is now prohibited at a second Banff National Park campground in less than a week after a grizzly entered campsites and checked out tents and gear. The latest restriction is at Baker Lake and remains in place until December. Trail access does stay open. Hidden Lake remains under a similar camping restriction. And planned holiday spending across Alberta, Saskatchewan, and Manitoba is down 18% from last year. This according to PwC. The Prairie average is about $1,260 on gifts, travel, as well as entertainment. Nationally, planned spending is down about 11%. Local news at your fingertips. Sign up for the daily news on Air 106.1 FM and get updates sent straight to your email. And here's a look at some other headlines. Edmonton Public School trustees are considering whether the division can do more to keep children with expired immigration status in school. A motion today calls for a review of the division's enrollment policies. The federal government is threatening possible legal action over planned layoffs at Stelco. Its U.S. owner has been given 5 business days to provide a plan to maintain jobs after announcing as many as 500 cuts. And a mother and 2 daughters, ages 5 and 8, have been killed in a Saskatchewan highway crash. A U.S. driver has been charged with dangerous driving, causing death and bodily harm.
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2: You will want the warmer jacket first thing tomorrow. Airdrie's dropping down to -2 tonight. The wind chill could make it feel like -4 by the morning. Tomorrow still turns into a decent day, though, with sunshine early, some cloud later, and a high of 15. Overnight, it drops down to 0 under clear skies. Thursday, it's 18, sunshine before much colder weather arrives over the weekend. Get the latest forecast at your fingertips. 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
4: 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Weather-wise, tomorrow starts sunny before some clouds move in later with a high of 15. Tonight, though, it's dropping down to zero, and then Thursday it's sunny and 18 degrees. 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
4: 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Thursday, it is sunny and warmer. 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
1: Hey, it's Justin Crouch from Air Mornings. Just in case you missed it recently on the show. Now, we did have a bit of a laugh yesterday because if you're not ready during the draft when it comes to your turn, you only get 1 minute on your turn to draft your player. So if you aren't ready, yeah, that 1 minute can go pretty quickly. And we had a pretty good laugh because one guy pointed out that, you know, sometimes the wife is right. 1 minute really isn't always that long.
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0: 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It's the Turkey Twofer, Thursday, October 8th at Calgary Co-op in Airdrie. 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
2: 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Weather-wise, tomorrow starts sunny before some clouds move in later with a high of 15. Tonight, though, it's dropping down to zero and then Thursday it's sunny and 18 degrees. 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
3: On Thursday, October 8th, join us at the Calgary Co-op here in Airdrie for the Turkey Twofer. 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We'll see you on Thursday, October 8th at the Calgary Co-op here in Airdrie for the Turkey Twofer in support of the Airdrie Food Bank.
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8: 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Overnight, it drops down to 0. Thursday, it is sunny and warmer. 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
1: Hey, it's Justin Crouch from Air Mornings. This week in music, pop star Lorde had to cancel a show in Luxembourg due to, quote, ruthless food poisoning. She took to her Instagram stories saying that she had been resting all day, hoping she'd be well enough, but she could hardly stand up and that the crowd deserved more. She went on to say, I can't tell you how much I was looking forward to it. Our first ever Lux show. It's beyond gutting. Well, based on the excitement that she was showing for playing this show, seems to me like she'll find a way to make it up to them at a later date. And here's to hoping she doesn't eat at the same restaurants next time.

nothing but words. But it don't make a difference, only care about yours. We could be in the Arctic, at the edge of the earth. Not a dime in my pocket,

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7: 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Weather-wise, tomorrow starts sunny before some clouds move in later with a high of 15. Tonight, though, it's dropping down to zero, and then Thursday it's sunny and 18 degrees. 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
1: On Thursday, October 8th, join us at the Calgary Co-op here in Airdrie for the Turkey Twofer. 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We'll see you on Thursday, October 8th at the Calgary Co-op here in Airdrie for the Turkey Twofer in support of the Airdrie Food Bank.
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5: 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Overnight, it drops down to 0. Thursday, it is sunny and warmer. 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
6: 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I posted about this yesterday. You probably saw it on our socials at Air 106 on Facebook and Instagram. 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It's the wrong font. Big thank you to Heather as well for pointing out that, yep, this is exactly what happens when you order a stop sign from Temu.

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5: 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Sunny day today with some clouds moving in with some light wind, a high of 15. Tomorrow it's sunny with a high of 18. And Friday it's a mix of sun and cloud with a high of 20. For all your weather and news updates, visit discoverairdrie.com, download our app, or stream us online.
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4: 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Sunny day today with some clouds moving in with some light wind, a high of 15. Tomorrow it's sunny with a high of 18. And Friday it's a mix of sun and cloud with a high of 20. For all your weather and news updates, visit discoverairdrie.com, download our app, or stream us online.
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3: 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Sunny day today with some clouds moving in with some light wind, a high of 15. Tomorrow it's sunny with a high of 18. And Friday it's a mix of sun and cloud with a high of 20. For all your weather and news updates, visit discoverairdrie.com, download our app, or stream us online.
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4: 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Sunny day today with some clouds moving in with some light wind, a high of 15. Tomorrow it's sunny with a high of 18. And Friday it's a mix of sun and cloud with a high of 20. For all your weather and news updates, visit discoverairdrie.com, download our app, or stream us online.
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1: 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Sunny day today with some clouds moving in with some light wind, a high of 15. Tomorrow it's sunny with a high of 18. And Friday it's a mix of sun and cloud with a high of 20. 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
4: 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Sunny day today with some clouds moving in with some light wind, a high of 15. Tomorrow it's sunny with a high of 18. And Friday it's a mix of sun and cloud with a high of 20. For all your weather and news updates, visit discoverairdrie.com, download our app, or stream us online.
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4: 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Sunny day today with some clouds moving in with some light wind, a high of 15. Tomorrow it's sunny with a high of 18, and Friday it's a mix of sun and cloud with a high of 20. For all your weather and news updates, visit discoverairdrie.com, download our app, or stream us online.
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1: 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Sunny day today with some clouds moving in with some light wind, a high of 15. Tomorrow it's sunny with a high of 18. And Friday it's a mix of sun and cloud with a high of 20. For all your weather and news updates, visit discoverairdrie.com, download our app, or stream us online.
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7: 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Sunny day today with some clouds moving in with some light wind, a high of 15. Tomorrow it's sunny with a high of 18. And Friday it's a mix of sun and cloud with a high of 20. 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
3: 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Sunny day today with some clouds moving in with some light wind, a high of 15. Tomorrow it's sunny with a high of 18. And Friday it's a mix of sun and cloud with a high of 20. For all your weather and news updates, visit discoveraerdrie.com, download our app, or stream us online.
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1: 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Sunny day today with some clouds moving in with some light wind, a high of 15. Tomorrow it's sunny with a high of 18. And Friday it's a mix of sun and cloud with a high of 20. For all your weather and news updates, visit discoverairdrie.com, download our app, or stream us online.
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5: 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Sunny day today with some clouds moving in with some light wind, a high of 15. Tomorrow it's sunny with a high of 18. And Friday it's a mix of sun and cloud with a high of 20. For all your weather and news updates, visit discoverairdrie.com, download our app, or stream us online.
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2: I'm Lauren Meister with your local news, streaming now through the Discover Airdrie app. Carstairs Lodge number 20 has donated $2,400 to the BGC Airdrie Club to support programs and services for local children, youth, and families. Kathy Riche, Executive Assistant Manager of Events and Volunteers with BGC Airdrie, says the organization is grateful for the donation, which will help continue its work in the community.
3: We had so much fun at the event, the Summerfest event, and this will go towards helping us continue our programs and services that we provide to the youth, children, and families in Airdrie.
2: The money was raised through the Lodge's Summerfest, with the Grand Lodge of Alberta matching the $1,200 raised by the Lodge. About 1,300 black garbage carts in Airdrie may have a manufacturing defect that has left a sharp plastic spot along the inside edge of the cart opening. Rehig Pacific Company, the city's supplier, will inspect and repair the affected carts under the product warranty. Residents are asked to leave their black carts at the curb until the end of the regular collection day this week to allow crews to complete the inspections and repairs. Rocky View Schools completed a range of construction accessibility and maintenance projects across its schools over the summer. The work included adding modular classrooms to address enrollment growth, accessibility upgrades at two schools, and a major mechanical renewal at Banded Peak School. The division also completed energy, roofing, fire systems, security, playground, and grounds improvements to help maintain safe and effective learning environments. The Air 106 Turkey Twofer returns to Airdrie tomorrow, giving shoppers the chance to double their impact by purchasing a turkey at Co-op and having another donated to the Airdrie Food Bank. Christine Arsenault, Marketing and Communications Manager with the Food Bank, says the donations are especially important as the organization heads into the busy holiday season.
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2: The food bank is also accepting non-perishable holiday items and cash donations during the event. Air 106 will be live on location from 8 until 2 p.m. In other news, $62,000 worth of cocaine was taken off the streets of Calgary when three people were recently arrested and charged in a drug bust. Today is the third anniversary of the deadly attacks on Israel that took over 1,200 lives and kidnapped 240 people. And Eva Marie Saint has died at the age of 102. She was known for winning an Oscar for On the Waterfront. News on the go. 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
2: In the NHL last night, Gavin McKenna scored his first NHL goal as the Toronto Maple Leafs rallied to beat Nashville 5-4 in overtime. The other Canadian teams in action, the Montreal Canadiens lost 6-4 to Carolina, and Ottawa also lost 5-3 to Detroit. The Edmonton Oilers play tonight in Anaheim as the Flames don't hit the ice next until Thursday when they host Colorado.
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5: Mainly sunny for this morning, a little cloudier for the afternoon, with a high of 16. Partly cloudy overnight as we drop to 2. Tomorrow, basically a carbon copy of today, mix of sun and cloud, high of 16. And partly cloudy for Friday with a high of 14. Right now, it's clear and 2.
1: What is that racket? Is it a cat fight? No, it's just Justin singing with the studio door open again. 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

0: Top Dead, that's Olivia Rodrigo at 6:10. Looking to reach a high of 16 today. A little cloudier for this afternoon than this morning. Tomorrow, kind of the same deal. Mix of sun and cloud, high 16, partly cloudy, and 14 the high on Friday. It's clear and 4. Air 106, I'm Justin Crouch. This is Air Mornings. Lots to get to on the program today. The movie night out returns just after 8 o'clock this morning. We're also going to call our Classroom of the Month winner, so be standing by for that. Might just be your kids' class that's scoring Firehouse subs for lunch later this month, as well as some great prizes and swag from all of our sponsors for the Apple Wellness Dental Classroom of the Month. We're also going to chat about your favorite dessert, because we've got Thanksgiving coming up this weekend. Is there an all-time classic, or is there maybe a new spin on an old classic that you've been working with? Feel free to share at any point, 403-212-1061. You can call or text. All of that and more for you on the program today. Good morning.
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I'm a little upset with Mother Nature right now. Kind of making me look like a fool. Can't really make up her mind. We'll get into all of this after the Chainsmokers and Coldplay here, 106.

0: Something just like this at 621. Air 106, I'm Justin Crouch. This is Air Mornings. Looking to reach a high of 16 today. A little sunnier this morning than it will be the afternoon, but should be a good day for us. Mix of sun and cloud tomorrow with a high of 16, 14 on Friday. And now, Mother Nature, I'm mad at you right now because you changed your mind. Yesterday, I'm like, oh, yeah, no, it's you know, eased off of the rain or the snow, whatever it is that we're going to see on the weekend. It's just a chance on Saturday night. They're making me look like a fool. Mother Nature changes her mind. It's like, no, Saturday, rain or snow. Snow Saturday night and more periods of snow on Sunday. Great. Great, Mother Nature. Thank you. Thank you for that. Thank you for not just bringing us snow, but also making me look like a fool by not, you know, just making up your mind about what the weekend is going to be like. At this point, it might. Who knows? She might change her mind again.
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0: 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Mix of sun and cloud today with a high of 16, partly cloudy overnight as we drop to 2. Tomorrow, carbon copy of today. Mix of sun and cloud, high of 16, partly cloudy Friday with a high of 14. Right now, it's clear and 2. Get the latest forecast at your fingertips. 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
1: I'm Lauren Meister, and here's what's making news this hour. About 1,300 black garbage carts in Airdrie may have a manufacturing defect that left a sharp plastic spot along the inside edge of the cart opening. Rehig Pacific Company, the city supplier, will inspect and repair the affected carts as part of the warranty. Residents are asked to leave their black carts at the curb through the end of their regular collection day this week so crews can complete the repairs. The Air 106 Turkey Twofer is returning to Airdrie tomorrow, giving shoppers the chance to have a second turkey donated to the Airdrie Food Bank when they purchase one at Co-op. Christine Arsenault, Marketing and Communications Manager with the Food Bank, says the donations are especially important as the organization heads into the busy holiday season.
2: So the Turkey Twofer is a great way for a community to make their Thanksgiving shopping count for our community, where you get a turkey and Co-op will donate a turkey to the Airdrie Food Bank, which during Thanksgiving is the best time. Thanksgiving and Christmas, we always need turkeys.
1: The Food Bank is also accepting non-perishable holiday items, cash donations, and other support during the event. Air 106 will be live on location from 8 until 2 p.m. Carstairs Lodge number 20 has donated $2,400 to the BGC Airdrie Club to support programs and services for local children, youth, and families. John Fife, master of the lodge, says members want to keep the money in the Airdrie community and help local kids.
3: I hope they get something that they need, something they want, maybe some things that they don't even need that they get and that just happen.
1: The donation was raised through the lodge's Summerfest and doubled through a matching contribution from the Grand Lodge of Alberta. Rocky View Schools completed a number of construction, accessibility, and maintenance projects across the division over the summer. The work included adding modular classrooms to accommodate enrollment growth, accessibility upgrades at two schools, and a major mechanical renewal at Banded Peak School. The division also completed energy efficiency, roofing, fire system, security, playground, and grounds upgrades to help keep schools safe and accessible for students and staff. In other news, $62,000 worth of cocaine is off the streets of Calgary after three people were arrested and charged in a recent drug bust. Today marks the third anniversary of the deadly October 7th attacks on Israel, which killed more than 1,200 people and saw 240 others taken hostage. And the Gopher Museum in Torrington, Alberta is closed as it searches for a new home. The building needs too many repairs to remain open. Your news now. 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
1: In the NHL last night, Gavin McKenna scored his first NHL goal as the Toronto Maple Leafs rallied from a three-goal deficit to beat Nashville 5-4 in overtime. The Montreal Canadiens also saw action, falling 6-4 to Carolina as Detroit beat Ottawa 5-3. The Edmonton Oilers are in Anaheim tonight to take on the Ducks, and the Calgary Flames are back on the ice Thursday hosting the Colorado Avalanche.
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5: Looking at a mix of sun and cloud today with a high of 16. Partly cloudy overnight as we drop to 2. Tomorrow, same deal. Mix of sun and cloud, high of 16. Partly cloudy Friday with a high of 14. Right now, it's clear and 2.
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Friendly reminder, after 7 o'clock this morning, we're going to be chatting about your favorite dessert. What are you whipping up for Thanksgiving this weekend? 403-212-1061 right now with your suggestions. 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You put me on a pedestal.

shaping up to be an all right day today. Sunny this morning, a little cloudier for the afternoon, but a high of 16. Tomorrow, basically the same deal. Mix of sun and cloud, high of 16. Right now, it's clear and 4 at 6:42. Air 106, I'm Justin Crouch. This is Air Mornings. We got an email yesterday. Somebody was upset and disappointed that they didn't see any coverage on the open house that was held by Airdrie Fire on Sunday. They said, and I quote, "We have enough negative news in our world. It would be nice to see some positivity in our community." And so we just went ahead and forwarded him the link.

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15: 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Partly cloudy today with a high of 16, dropping to 2 overnight. Tomorrow, kind of the same deal. Mix of sun and cloud throughout with a high of 16. Partly cloudy Friday with a high of 14. Right now, it's clear and 4. Stay ahead of the storm. 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

0: Every once in a while, the internet hits you with a fun fact that you just can't ignore, right? Charlotte Cardin, The Way We Touch at 6:52. I have 16 today, mix of sun and cloud this afternoon, same deal tomorrow. Right now it's clear and 4. I'm Justin Crouch, this is Air Morning, Air 106. For example, you can't hum while pinching your nose. I mean, for maybe more than a second or two. And what's really great about this fun fact is now people across the city are pinching their noses and attempting to do exactly that. Almost looking like something stinks really badly around them. But you know what? We're doing it together. Isn't it nice to be a part of something?
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2: I'm Lauren Meister with your local news, streaming now through the Discover Airdrie app. Carstairs Lodge number 20 has donated $2,400 to the BGC Airdrie Club to support programs and services for local children, youth, and families. Kathy Riche, Executive Assistant Manager of Events and Volunteers with BGC Airdrie, says the organization is grateful for the donation, which will help continue its work in the community.
3: We had so much fun at the event, the Summerfest event, and this will go towards helping us continue our programs and services that we provide to the youth, children, and families in Airdrie.
2: Money was raised through the Lodge's Summerfest, with the Grand Lodge of Alberta matching the $1,200 raised by the Lodge. About 1,300 black garbage carts in Airdrie may have a manufacturing defect that has left a sharp plastic spot along the inside edge of the cart opening. Rehig Pacific Company, the city's supplier, will inspect and repair the affected carts under the product warranty. Residents are asked to leave their black carts at the curb until the end of the regular collection day this week to allow crews to complete the inspections and repairs. Rocky View Schools completed a range of construction accessibility and maintenance projects across its schools over the summer. The work included adding modular classrooms to address enrollment growth, accessibility upgrades at two schools, and a major mechanical renewal at Banded Peak School. The division also completed energy, roofing, fire systems, security, playground, and ground improvements to help maintain safe and effective learning environments. The Air 106 Turkey Twofer returns to Airdrie tomorrow, giving shoppers the chance to double their impact by purchasing a turkey at Co-op and having another donated to the Airdrie Food Bank. Christine Arsenault, Marketing and Communications Manager with the Food Bank, says the donations are especially important as the organization heads into the busy holiday season.
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2: The food bank is also accepting non-perishable holiday items and cash donations during the event. Air 106 will be live on location from 8 until 2 p.m. In other news, $62,000 worth of cocaine was taken off the streets of Calgary when three people were recently arrested and charged in a drug bust. Today is the third anniversary of the deadly attacks on Israel that took over 1,200 lives and kidnapped 240 people. And Eva Marie Saint has died at the age of 102. She was known for winning an Oscar for On the Waterfront. News on the go. 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
2: In the NHL last night, Gavin McKenna scored his first NHL goal as the Toronto Maple Leafs rallied to beat Nashville 5-4 in overtime. The other Canadian teams in action, the Montreal Canadiens lost 6-4 to Carolina, and Ottawa also lost 5-3 to Detroit. The Edmonton Oilers play tonight in Anaheim as the Flames don't hit the ice next until Thursday when they host Colorado.
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5: Look at that, a mix of sun and cloud today with a high of 16. Partly cloudy overnight as we drop to 2. Tomorrow, same deal. Mix of sun and cloud, high of 16. Partly cloudy Friday with a high of 14. Right now, it's clear and 2.
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0: Tomorrow is the big day that we see the return of the turkey twofer at the Calgary Co-op here in Airdrie in support of the Airdrie Food Bank. Was Martin Garrix and Ed Sheeran teaming up on Repeated at 7:06. We're going to reach a high of 16 today with a mix of sun and cloud this afternoon. Right now it's clear and 4. I'm Justin Crouch. This is Air Mornings, Air 106. I spoke with Christine Arsenault of the Airdrie Food Bank. 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Every turkey purchased at the Calgary Co-op here in Airdrie tomorrow, when we're on location from 8 until 2, they will donate a turkey to the Airdrie Food Bank. 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

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We'll get into this right after Bruno Mars.

0: 403-212-1061. Looking for your input here. Do you have a go-to dessert you bust out just for the holidays? Air 106, Air Mornings. I'm Justin Crouch. Mix of sun and clouds today with a high of 16. It's clear and 4 at 718. Christine from the Airdrie Food Bank says she has a go-to from her childhood that she loves to bust out.
1: So my grandmother started making this cake before I was born, and she always called it Grey Cup Cake because she made it for the Grey Cup. But it's just crusty cookie wafers sandwiched in between a whipped cream, and you make a log and you leave it sit, and it's like, heaven.
2: Yeah. Okay, that sounds good. That sounds good.
1: It's an old-timey recipe. A lot of your younger listeners may not know what I'm talking about, but I bet you there are a lot of people that do. The Christmas log cake.
2: Sometimes it's like bringing back those classics. It's like, you know, sometimes people go all fancy and they drizzle it with caramel and they add, almonds. No.
1: Yeah.
2: Sometimes... like, just sweet and simple is the way to go.
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0: Just one incident to be aware of this morning here in Airdrie. On Veterans Boulevard at Hamilton Boulevard in the Northeast, there's an incident there. Otherwise, just the typical volume building on the major routes. If you do see something, please pass it along. 403-212-1061.
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8: 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Mainly sunny for this morning, a little cloudier for the afternoon with a high of 16, partly cloudy overnight as we drop to 2. Tomorrow, kind of the same deal. Mix of sun and cloud, high of 16, then partly cloudy for Friday with a high of 14. Right now, it's clear and 4. Accurate weather updates anytime and anywhere. 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
1: I'm Lauren Meister, and here's what's making news this hour. About 1,300 black garbage carts in Airdrie may have a manufacturing defect that left a sharp plastic spot along the inside edge of the cart opening. Rehig Pacific Company, the city supplier, will inspect and repair the affected carts as part of the warranty. Residents are asked to leave their black carts at the curb through the end of their regular collection day this week so crews can complete the repairs. The Air 106 Turkey Twofer is returning to Airdrie tomorrow, giving shoppers the chance to have a second turkey donated to the Airdrie Food Bank when they purchase one at Co-op. Christine Arsenault, Marketing and Communications Manager with the Food Bank, says the donations are especially important as the organization heads into the busy holiday season.
2: So the Turkey Twofer is a great way for a community to make their Thanksgiving shopping count for our community, where you get a turkey and Co-op will donate a turkey to the Airdrie Food Bank, which during Thanksgiving is the best time. Thanksgiving and Christmas, we always need turkeys.
1: The Food Bank is also accepting non-perishable holiday items, cash donations, and other support during the event. Air 106 will be live on location from 8 until 2 p.m. Carstairs Lodge number 20 has donated $2,400 to the BGC Airdrie Club to support programs and services for local children, youth, and families. John Fife, master of the lodge, says members want to keep the money in the Airdrie community and help local kids.
3: I hope they get something that they need, something they want, maybe some things that they don't even need that they get and they're just happy with.
1: The donation was raised through the lodge's summer fest and doubled through a matching contribution from the Grand Lodge of Alberta. Rocky View Schools completed a number of construction, accessibility, and maintenance projects across the division over the summer. The work included adding modular classrooms to accommodate enrollment growth, accessibility upgrades at two schools, and a major mechanical renewal at Banded Peak School. The division also completed energy efficiency, roofing, fire system, security, playground, and grounds upgrades to help keep schools safe and accessible for students and staff. In other news, $62,000 worth of cocaine is off the streets of Calgary after three people were arrested and charged in a recent drug bust. Today marks the third anniversary of the deadly October 7th attacks on Israel, which killed more than 1,200 people and saw 240 others taken hostage. And the Gopher Museum in Torrington, Alberta is closed as it searches for a new home. The building needs too many repairs to remain open. Your news now. 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
1: In the NHL last night, Gavin McKenna scored his first NHL goal as the Toronto Maple Leafs rallied from a 3-goal deficit to beat Nashville 5-4 in overtime. The Montreal Canadiens also saw action, falling 6-4 to Carolina as Detroit beat Ottawa 5-3. The Edmonton Oilers are in Anaheim tonight to take on the Ducks, and the Calgary Flames are back on the ice Thursday hosting the Colorado Avalanche.
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4: Mainly sunny for this morning. Little cloudier for the afternoon with a high of 16. Partly cloudy overnight as we drop to 2. Tomorrow, kind of the same deal. Mix of sun and cloud, high of 16. Then partly cloudy for Friday with a high of 14. Right now, it's clear and 4.
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Who is this month's winner of the Apple Wellness Dental Classroom of the Month? We will find out right after Preston Pablo. Here's For Keeps. It's on Air 106.

0: All right, let's do this. Who is this month's winner of the Apple Wellness Dental Classroom of the Month? Let's find out. That was Preston Pablo for Keeps at 7:39. Air 106 Air Mornings. I'm Justin Crouch. Mix of sun and clouds today with a high of 16. Right now, it's clear and 4 at 7:39.
1: Hello?
0: Hello, is this Lynn?
1: Yes, it's Lynn.
0: Lynn, it's Justin Crouch calling from Air 106. How are you doing this morning?
1: Hi, Justin. We're doing good.
0: Good. So I've got some good news to pass along to Joey here. Joey's class has been selected as the Classroom of the Month.
1: Let's go.
0: I know, right? That's so exciting, isn't it?
1: So exciting.
0: So this means that we will come out just a little bit later this month. We will bring along lunch from Firehouse Subs, as well as some great prizes and swag from all of our sponsors for the Apple Wellness Dental Classroom of the Month, okay?
1: Oh my God, that's amazing. What do you think, Joey? Cool.
0: So do you, Mom, or do you, Joey, want to tell me about the class? Do you want to tell me about your teacher? Who is your teacher?
2: My teacher is Miss Crystal.
0: Okay, and what can you tell me about Miss Crystal? Is there something that you really enjoy that she does?
2: She's just a good teacher. Like, she kind of does all the leadership things.
0: Joey, how do you think the rest of the class is going to respond when we find out that we won Classroom of the Month? Do you think everybody's going to be excited?
2: Oh, yeah.
0: All right, Joey, we will see you later this month for the Apple Wellness Dental Classroom of the Month.
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0: Just one incident to be aware of this morning here in Airdrie. On Veterans Boulevard at Hamilton Boulevard in the Northeast, there's an incident there. Otherwise, just the easy, typical volume building on the major routes. If you do see something, please pass it along. 403-212-1061.
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6: 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Mainly sunny for this morning, a little cloudier for the afternoon with a high of 16 today. Partly cloudy overnight as we drop to 2. Tomorrow, kind of the same deal, mix of sun and cloud, high of 16, then partly cloudy for Friday with a high of 14. Stay informed with vital alerts and local weather. 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

0: I would like to start this by saying I love my mother-in-law. She's great, okay? But she is a certain type of chaos that she just can't seem to get away from no matter what she does. Felix Cartel and Fionn teaming up on the way at 7:51. Mix of sun and clouds today with a high of 16. Right now it's clear and 4. I'm Justin Crouch. This is Air Mornings, Air 106. So my mother-in-law lives on an acreage with 3 horses. She also has 3 dogs. And her roommate has a puppy. They also have 2 cats, both of which just had a litter of kittens. So for those keeping track at home, that's 3 horses, 4 dogs, 2 cats, and about a dozen kittens. And a partridge in a pear tree. If that's not chaos, I don't know what is.
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2: I'm Lauren Meister with your local news, streaming now through the Discover Airdrie app. Carstairs Lodge number 20 has donated $2,400 to the BGC Airdrie Club to support programs and services for local children, youth, and families. Kathy Riche, Executive Assistant Manager of Events and Volunteers with BGC Airdrie, says the organization is grateful for the donation, which will help continue its work in the community.
3: We had so much fun at the event, the Summerfest event, and this will go towards helping us continue our programs and services that we provide to the youth, children, and families in Airdrie.
2: The money was raised through the Lodge's Summerfest, with the Grand Lodge of Alberta matching the $1,200 raised by the Lodge. About 1,300 black garbage carts in Airdrie may have a manufacturing defect that has left a sharp plastic spot along the inside edge of the cart opening. Rehig Pacific Company, the city's supplier, will inspect and repair the affected carts under the product warranty. Residents are asked to leave their black carts at the curb until the end of the regular collection day this week to allow crews to complete the inspections and repairs. Rocky View Schools completed a range of construction accessibility and maintenance projects across its schools over the summer. The work included adding modular classrooms to address enrollment growth, accessibility upgrades at two schools, and a major mechanical renewal at Banded Peak School. The division also completed energy, roofing, fire systems, security, playground, and grounds improvements to help maintain safe and effective learning environments. The Air 106 Turkey Twofer returns to Airdrie tomorrow, giving shoppers the chance to double their impact by purchasing a turkey at Co-op and having another donated to the Airdrie Food Bank. Christine Arsenault, Marketing and Communications Manager with the Food Bank, says the donations are especially important as the organization heads into the busy holiday season.
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2: The food bank is also accepting non-perishable holiday items and cash donations during the event. Air 106 will be live on location from 8 until 2 p.m. In other news, $62,000 worth of cocaine was taken off the streets of Calgary when three people were recently arrested and charged in a drug bust. Today is the third anniversary of the deadly attacks on Israel that took over 1,200 lives and kidnapped 240 people. And Eva Marie Saint has died at the age of 102. She was known for winning an Oscar for On the Waterfront. News on the go. 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
2: In the NHL last night, Gavin McKenna scored his first NHL goal as the Toronto Maple Leafs rallied to beat Nashville 5-4 in overtime. The other Canadian teams in action, the Montreal Canadiens lost 6-4 to Carolina, and Ottawa also lost 5-3 to Detroit. The Edmonton Oilers play tonight in Anaheim as the Flames don't hit the ice next until Thursday when they host Colorado.
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5: Mainly sunny for this morning. Little cloudier for the afternoon with a high of 16. Partly cloudy overnight as we drop to 2. Tomorrow, kind of the same deal. Mix of sun and cloud, high of 16. Then partly cloudy for Friday with a high of 14. Right now, it's clear and 4.
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1: From the Toy Story 5 soundtrack. Taylor Swift, I Knew It, I Knew You at 8:08. Looking to reach a high of 16 today. Right now, it's partly cloudy and 4. Air 106, I'm Justin Crouch. This is Air Mornings. Right now is your opportunity to score a movie night out. Landmark Cinemas tickets and treats are up for grabs. And this week, I mean, with Thanksgiving coming up on Sunday there, let's do this. Let's do some Thanksgiving movies, which I know the barrel doesn't exactly go deep on Thanksgiving movies, but I think I've scrounged up a few. So let's start with what I think might be the GOAT of Thanksgiving movies. If you think you can name this one today, 403-212-1061.
2: Well, you think what you want about me. 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My wife likes me. My customers like me. Because I'm the real article. 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

0: 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Who's this?
1: Hi, this is Lindsay.
0: Lindsay, you think you can name that movie for me today?
1: Maybe.
0: Okay, give it a shot.
1: Uncle Buck.
0: Oh, you're so close. You're so close. It's not Uncle Buck. I'll give you a hint, though. It is a John Candy movie. Can you think of another one that might involve different modes of transportation?
1: Oh, planes, trains, and automobiles?
0: Yeah. You know what? We got there. We got there together. Sometimes you need to phone a friend. Sometimes you need a little help along the way. And that's what I'm here for, Lindsay. Congratulations. There you go. A movie night out. Landmark Cinemas tickets and treats are all yours, okay?
1: Oh, awesome.

0: Time to learn about the scam of the week. See if we can't get educated here. American Author's Best Day of My Life at 8:20. I have 16 today, right now, partly cloudy, and 4. Air 106, I'm Justin Crouch. This is Air Mornings. This scam of the week has to do with work invoices. I guess people are receiving invoices from either the CEOs of their company or other executives and being asked to pay them. They'll get an email, includes, say, a forwarded annual subscription invoice with bank transfer instructions. They'll get a whole, like, email conversation going back and forth between the executive and the vendor. I just want to say, if you've never received something like this before, and the CEO or executive hasn't told you about this in person, red flag. You shouldn't randomly be expected to just pay invoices for your company. And even if you do this regularly, there's probably like some kind of standard to that that you would normally follow. Usual procedure, right? SOP. And I imagine that this one would seem out of place. So if it does seem out of place, trust your gut. If something seems fishy, it's probably fishy.
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0: Looks like the earlier issue on Veterans Boulevard has now cleared. If you're headed into Calgary this morning, southbound Deerfoot Trail approaching Glenmore Trail, there's an incident there causing some slowdowns. Otherwise, just seeing the typical volume on the major routes. If you see anything else this morning, please let me know what's going on. You can call or text 403-212-1061.
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0: 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We got a mix of sun and cloud today with a high of 16, partly cloudy overnight as we drop to 2. Tomorrow, basically a carbon copy of today. Mix of sun and cloud with a high of 16, then partly cloudy Friday with a high of 14. Right now, it's partly cloudy and 4. 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
1: I'm Lauren Meister, and here's what's making news this hour. About 1,300 black garbage carts in Airdrie may have a manufacturing defect that left a sharp plastic spot along the inside edge of the cart opening. Rahig Pacific Company, the city supplier, will inspect and repair the affected carts as part of the warranty. Residents are asked to leave their black carts at the curb through the end of their regular collection day this week so crews can complete the repairs. The Air 106 Turkey Twofer is returning to Airdrie tomorrow, giving shoppers the chance to have a second turkey donated to the Airdrie Food Bank when they purchase one at Co-op. Christine Arsenault, Marketing Communications Manager with the Food Bank, says the donations are especially important as the organization heads into the busy holiday season.
2: So the Turkey Twofer is a great way for a community to make their thanks Giving shopping count for our community, where you get a turkey and Co-op will donate a turkey to the Airdrie Food Bank, which during Thanksgiving is the best time. Thanksgiving and Christmas, we always need turkeys.
1: The Food Bank is also accepting non-perishable holiday items, cash donations, and other support during the event. Air 106 will be live on location from 8 until 2 p.m. Carstairs Lodge number 20 has donated $2,400 to the BGC Airdrie Club to support programs and services for local children, youth, and families. John Fife, master of the lodge, says members wanted to keep the money in the Airdrie community and help local kids.
3: I hope they get something that they need, something they want, maybe some things that they don't even need that they get, and they're just happy with it.
1: The donation was raised through the lodge's Summerfest and doubled through a matching contribution from the Grand Lodge of Alberta. Rocky View Schools completed a number of construction, accessibility, and maintenance projects across the division over the summer. The work included adding modular classrooms to accommodate enrollment growth, accessibility upgrades at two schools, and a major mechanical renewal at Banded Peak School. The division also completed energy efficiency, roofing, fire system, security, playground, and grounds upgrades to help keep schools safe and accessible for students and staff. In other news, $62,000 worth of cocaine is off the streets of Calgary after three people were arrested and charged in a recent drug bust. Today marks the third anniversary of the deadly October 7th attacks on Israel, which killed more than 1,200 people and saw 240 others taken hostage. And the Gopher Museum in Torrington, Alberta is closed as it searches for a new home. The building needs too many repairs to remain open. Your news now. 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
1: In the NHL last night, Gavin McKenna scored his first NHL goal as the Toronto Maple Leafs rallied from a 3-goal deficit to beat Nashville 5-4 in overtime. The Montreal Canadiens also saw action, falling 6-4 to Carolina as Detroit beat Ottawa 5-3. The Edmonton Oilers are in Anaheim tonight to take on the Ducks, and the Calgary Flames are back on the ice Thursday hosting the Colorado Avalanche.
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4: Mainly sunny for this morning, a little cloudier for the afternoon with a high of 16 today. Partly cloudy overnight as we drop to 2. Tomorrow, kind of the same deal, mix of sun and cloud with a high of 16. Then partly cloudy for Friday with a high of 14. Right now, it's partly cloudy and 4.
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And the reminder, the Turkey Twofer is coming up tomorrow. Looking forward to this out at the Calgary Co-op here in Airdrie. 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

0: One thing, finger 11 at 8:42. Looking to reach a high of 16 today. Mix of sun and cloud throughout. Right now, it's partly cloudy and 4. Air 106, I'm Justin Crouch. This is Air Mornings. Do you ever feel like one of those old-timey, like, phone operators some days? I did yesterday. I feel like I must have spoken to a dozen different family members on the phone just in trying to set up Thanksgiving plans. And I know what you're thinking. Well, like, why didn't you just text them? Text message is too impersonal. Like, these are relatives that I haven't heard from since probably Easter. You know, this is our biannual get-together. Got to do a little catch-up so you can ask some follow-ups when you see them on the weekend. And also, they didn't respond in the group chat.
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0: Looks like the earlier issue on Veterans Boulevard has now cleared. If you're headed into Calgary this morning, southbound Deerfoot Trail approaching Glenmore Trail, there's an incident there causing some slowdowns. Otherwise, just seeing the typical volume on the major routes. If you see anything else this morning, please let me know what's going on. You can call or text 403-212-1061.
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5: 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Mainly sunny for this morning, a little cloudier for the afternoon with a high of 16 today, partly cloudy overnight as we drop to 2. Mixed sun and cloud tomorrow with a high of 16, partly cloudy Friday with a high of 14. Right now it's partly cloudy and 4. Exclusive contests and personalized weather updates await. 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

0: Tyler Shaw, that's Run to You at 8:53. High of 16 today with sun cloud mix throughout. Right now it's partly cloudy and 4. Air 106, I'm Justin Crouch. 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So that will go back kind of into the budget. 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
10: 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We'll see you on Thursday, October 8th at the Calgary Co-op here in Airdrie for the Turkey Twofer in support of the Airdrie Food Bank.
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2: I'm Lauren Meister with your local news, streaming now through the Discover Airdrie app. Garstairs Lodge number 20 has donated $2,400 to the BGC Airdrie Club to support programs and services for local children, youth, and families. Kathy Riche, Executive Assistant Manager of Events and Volunteers with BGC Airdrie, says the organization is grateful for the donation, which will help continue its work in the community.
3: We had so much fun at the event, the Summerfest event, and this will go towards helping us continue our programs and services that we provide to the youth, children, and families in Airdrie.
2: Money was raised through the Lodge's Summerfest, with the Grand Lodge of Alberta matching the $1,200 raised by the Lodge. About 1,300 black garbage carts in Airdrie may have a manufacturing defect that has left a sharp plastic spot along the inside edge of the cart opening. Rehig Pacific Company, the city's supplier, will inspect and repair the affected carts under the product warranty. Residents are asked to leave their black carts at the curb until the end of the regular collection day this week to allow crews to complete the inspections and repairs. Rocky View Schools completed a range of construction accessibility and maintenance projects across its schools over the summer. The work included adding modular classrooms to address enrollment growth, accessibility upgrades at two schools, and a major mechanical renewal at Banded Peak School. The division also completed energy, roofing, fire systems, security, playground, and ground improvements to help maintain safe and effective learning environments. The Air 106 Turkey Twofer returns to Airdrie tomorrow, giving shoppers the chance to double their impact by purchasing a turkey at Co-op and having another donated to the Airdrie Food Bank. Christine Arsenault, Marketing and Communications Manager with the Food Bank, says the donations are especially important as the organization heads into the busy holiday season.
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2: The food bank is also accepting non-perishable holiday items and cash donations during the event. Air 106 will be live on location from 8 until 2 p.m. In other news, $62,000 worth of cocaine was taken off the streets of Calgary when three people were recently arrested and charged in a drug bust. Today is the third anniversary of the deadly attacks on Israel that took over 1,200 lives and kidnapped 240 people. And Eva Marie Saint has died at the age of 102. She was known for winning an Oscar for On the Waterfront. News on the go. 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
2: In the NHL last night, Gavin McKenna scored his first NHL goal as the Toronto Maple Leafs rallied to beat Nashville 5-4 in overtime. The other Canadian teams in action, the Montreal Canadiens lost 6-4 to Carolina, and Ottawa also lost 5-3 to Detroit. The Edmonton Oilers play tonight in Anaheim as the Flames don't hit the ice next until Thursday when they host Colorado.
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5: Mainly sunny for this morning, a little cloudier for the afternoon with a high of 16 today. Partly cloudy overnight as we drop to 2. Tomorrow, kind of the same deal, mix of sun and cloud with a high of 16. And partly cloudy for Friday with a high of 14. Right now, it's partly cloudy and 4.
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0: Gotta say, I'm a little cheesed with Mother Nature right now, making me look like a fool. Jesse LaBelle, One Last Night, Air 106. I'm Justin Crouch. This is Zero Mornings on Air 106. So the next, you know, few days here looking pretty nice. Can't complain. But then yesterday I'm saying, oh, Mother Nature changed her mind. Because it was like, oh, chance of snow on Saturday. It had looked like it was for sure. And then all of a sudden it's just a slight chance. And I'm like, oh, okay, cool. Clearly, I didn't knock on wood hard enough, because then I checked the forecast today. Rain or snow on Saturday. Snow overnight on Saturday. And then periods of snow on Sunday. I jinxed it. My bad. I mean, I'm mad at Mother Nature. But I guess, yeah, also my bad, guys. I'm sorry.
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0: 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Looking at a mix of sun and clouds today with a high of 16, partly cloudy overnight as we drop to 2. Tomorrow, kind of the same deal as today. Mix of sun and cloud with a high of 16, then partly cloudy for Friday with a high of 14. Overnight, as we drop to 2. Tomorrow, kind of the same deal as today. Mix of sun and cloud with a high of 16, then partly cloudy for Friday with a high of 14. Your ultimate weather companion, available on the go. 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

0: 6 our mornings. I'm Justin Crouch. We got an email to the radio station here yesterday. Somebody was upset and disappointed that they didn't see any coverage on the open house that was held by Airdrie Fire on Sunday. They said, quote, "We have enough negative news in our world. It would be nice to see some positivity in our community." So then I went ahead and forwarded them the link to the story and coverage that we did over on Discover Airdrie. Quote, "More than 1,500 turnout as Airdrie Fire opens its doors. Pictures and everything." And I just said, "You mean this coverage?"
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0: 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Look out at a mix of sun and cloud today with a high of 16, partly cloudy overnight as we drop to 2. Tomorrow, basically a carbon copy of today, mix of sun and cloud with a high of 16, and partly cloudy for Friday with a high of 14. 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

0: Every once in a while, the internet hits you with a fun fact that you just can't ignore, right? Air 106, I'm Justin Crouch. This is Air Mornings, for example. Discovered yesterday, you can't hum while pinching your nose. And what's really great about this fun fact is now people across the city are pinching their noses, almost looking like something around them stinks really bad. But, hey, we're all doing it together, aren't we? Isn't it nice just to be a part of something?
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2: I'm Lauren Meister, and here's what's making news this hour. About 1,300 black garbage carts in Airdrie may have a manufacturing defect that left a sharp plastic spot along the inside edge of the cart opening. Rahig Pacific Company, the city supplier, will inspect and repair the affected carts as part of the warranty. Residents are asked to leave their black carts at the curb through the end of their regular collection day this week so crews can complete the repairs. The Air 106 Turkey Twofer is returning to Airdrie tomorrow, giving shoppers the chance to have a second turkey donated to the Airdrie Food Bank when they purchase one at Co-op. Christine Arsenault, Marketing Communications Manager with the Food Bank, says the donations are especially important as the organization heads into the busy holiday season.
3: So the Turkey Twofer is a great way for a community to make their thanks Giving shopping count for our community, where you get a turkey and Co-op will donate a turkey to the Airdrie Food Bank, which during Thanksgiving is the best time. Thanksgiving and Christmas, we always need turkeys.
2: The Food Bank is also accepting non-perishable holiday items, cash donations, and other support during the event. Air 106 will be live on location from 8 until 2 p.m. Carstairs Lodge number 20 has donated $2,400 to the BGC Airdrie Club to support programs and services for local children, youth, and families. John Fife, master of the lodge, says members wanted to keep the money in the Airdrie community and help local kids.
4: I hope they get something that they need, something they want, maybe some things that they don't even need that they get and they're just happy with it.
2: The donation was raised through the lodge's summer fest and doubled through a matching contribution from the Grand Lodge of Alberta. Rocky View Schools completed a number of construction, accessibility, and maintenance projects across the division over the summer. The work included adding modular classrooms to accommodate enrollment growth, accessibility upgrades at two schools, and a major mechanical renewal at Bandit Peak School. The division also completed energy efficiency, roofing, fire system, security, playground, and grounds upgrades to help keep schools safe and accessible for students and staff. In other news, $62,000 worth of cocaine is off the streets of Calgary after three people were arrested and charged in a recent drug bust. Today marks the third anniversary of the deadly October 7th attacks on Israel, which killed more than 1,200 people and saw 240 others taken hostage. And the Gopher Museum in Torrington, Alberta is closed as it searches for a new home. The building needs too many repairs to remain open. Your news now. 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
2: In the NHL last night, Gavin McKenna scored his first NHL goal as the Toronto Maple Leafs rallied from a 3-goal deficit to beat Nashville 5-4 in overtime. The Montreal Canadiens also saw action, falling 6-4 to Carolina as Detroit beat Ottawa 5-3. The Edmonton Oilers are in Anaheim tonight to take on the Ducks, and the Calgary Flames are back on the ice Thursday hosting the Colorado Avalanche.
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5: Sunny for this morning, but a little cloudier for the afternoon with a high of 16 today. Partly cloudy overnight as we drop to 2. Tomorrow, kind of the same deal as today. Mix of sun and cloud with a high of 16, then partly cloudy Friday with a high of 14.
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0: back to you.
1: Tomorrow's the big day. The turkey twofer returns. As we head out to the Calgary Co-op here in Airdrie in support of the Airdrie Food Bank. The beaches, edge of the earth, Air 106. I'm Justin Crouch. This is Air Mornings. Really looking forward to this tomorrow. Be sure to join us. Be sure to come pick up your turkey. Now, if you've already picked up your turkey, you were a go-getter, that's okay. There's other ways that you can support the Airdrie Food Bank, according to Christine Arsenault with the Airdrie Food Bank.
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11: 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Looking at a mix of sun and clouds today with a high of 16, partly cloudy overnight as we drop to 2. Tomorrow, kind of the same deal as today. Mix of sun and cloud with a high of 16, then partly cloudy for Friday with a high of 14. Your ultimate weather companion, available on the go. 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

0: 403-212-1061. Looking for your input on this one. With Thanksgiving right around the corner here, what is your favorite dessert to bust out for the big holiday? Air 106, I'm Justin Crouch. This is Air Mornings. And speaking with Christine Arsenault from the Airdrie Food Bank, she says that she loves go back to a classic from her childhood.
1: So my grandmother started making this cake before I was born, and she always called it Grey Cup Cake because she made it for the Grey Cup. But it's just crusty cookie wafers sandwiched in between a whipped cream, and you make a log and you leave it sit, and it's like I don't know. It's like heaven.
0: Yeah. Okay, that sounds good. That sounds good.
1: It's an old-timey recipe. A lot of your younger listeners may not know what I'm talking about, but I bet you there are a lot of people that do. But you know what? Christmas log cake.
0: Sometimes it's like bringing back those classics. It's like, you know, sometimes people go all fancy and they drizzle it with caramel and they add, almonds. What is it? No.
1: Yeah.
0: Sometimes, like, just sweet and simple is the way to go. I know.

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8: 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Look out on a mix of sun and cloud today with a high of 16, partly cloudy overnight as we drop to 2. Tomorrow, basically a carbon copy of today, mix of sun and cloud with a high of 16, and partly cloudy for Friday with a high of 14. 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

0: My mother-in-law, I love her. I love her to death, but she is the living embodiment of chaos. She cannot get away from it, no matter what she does. I'm Justin Crouch. This is Air Mornings, Air 106. So my mother-in-law lives on an acreage with three horses. She also has three dogs, and her roommate just got a puppy. And they also have two cats, both of which just had a litter of kittens. So for those keeping track at home, that's three horses, four dogs, two cats, and about a dozen kittens. And a partridge in a pear tree. If that's not chaos, I don't know what is.
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9: Yeah, I got a couple of good license plates to share with you. First one I have for you, Noob. N-O-O-O-O-O-B. That's with five O's. Noob. This person definitely lost a bet. Second one I have for you here, lobster. L-O-B-S-T-E-R, lobster. Thing that gets me with this one, it was on a Saskatchewan plate. Because, yeah, if there's anything that Saskatchewan is known for, of course, it's definitely lobster.
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2: I'm Lauren Meister with your local news, streaming now through the Discover Airdrie app. Carstairs Lodge number 20 has donated $2,400 to the BGC Airdrie Club to support programs and services for local children, youth, and families. Kathy Riche, Executive Assistant Manager of Events and Volunteers with BGC Airdrie, says the organization is grateful for the donation, which will help continue its work in the community.
3: We had so much fun at the event, the Summerfest event, and this will go towards helping us continue our programs and services that we provide to the youth, children, and families in Airdrie.
2: The money was raised through the Lodge's Summerfest, with the Grand Lodge of Alberta matching the $1,200 raised by the Lodge. About 1,300 black garbage carts in Airdrie may have a manufacturing defect that has left a sharp plastic spot along the inside edge of the cart opening. Rehig Pacific Company, the city's supplier, will inspect and repair the affected carts under the product warranty. Residents are asked to leave their black carts at the curb until the end of the regular collection day this week to allow crews to complete the inspections and repairs. Rocky View Schools completed a range of construction, accessibility, and maintenance projects across its schools over the summer. The work included adding modular classrooms to address enrollment growth, accessibility upgrades at two schools, and a major mechanical renewal at Banded Peak School. The division also completed energy, roofing, fire systems, security, playground and grounds improvements to help maintain safe and effective learning environments. The Air 106 Turkey Twofer returns to Airdrie tomorrow, giving shoppers the chance to double their impact by purchasing a turkey at Co-op and having another donated to the Airdrie Food Bank. Christine Arsenault, Marketing Communications Manager with the Food Bank, says the donations are especially important as the organization heads into the busy holiday season.
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2: The food bank is also accepting non-perishable holiday items and cash donations during the event. Air 106 will be live on location from 8 until 2 p.m. In other news, $62,000 worth of cocaine was taken off the streets of Calgary when three people were recently arrested and charged in a drug bust. Today is the third anniversary of the deadly attacks on Israel that took over 1,200 lives and kidnapped 240 people. And Eva Marie Saint has died at the age of 102. She was known for winning an Oscar for On the Waterfront. News on the go. 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
2: In the NHL last night, Gavin McKenna scored his first NHL goal as the Toronto Maple Leafs rallied to beat Nashville 5-4 in overtime. The other Canadian teams in action, the Montreal Canadiens lost 6-4 to Carolina, and Ottawa also lost 5-3 to Detroit. The Edmonton Oilers play tonight in Anaheim as the Flames don't hit the ice next until Thursday when they host Colorado.
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5: Sunny for this morning, but a little cloudier for the afternoon with a high of 16 today. Partly cloudy overnight as we drop to 2. Tomorrow, kind of the same deal as today. Mix of sun and cloud with a high of 16, then partly cloudy Friday with a high of 14.
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It's time to do a little educating with the scam of the week. That was the latest from Lolo, the Punisher. Air 106, Air Mornings. I'm Justin Crouch. Here's what to look up, what to look out for with the scam of the week. Work invoices. Guess people out there are receiving invoices from CEOs, other executives within their company, and being asked to pay them. The email will include a forwarded annual subscription invoice with a bank transfer, some instructions there, and then an email conversation will be shared as well between the executive and the vendor. Now, if you've never received something like this before and the CEO or a random executive has not told you to pay an invoice in person, this would be a ginormous red flag. You shouldn't just randomly be expected to pay invoices for your company. And even if you do, I would imagine there's usually a standard that you follow with this, and I imagine that this would seem out of place. So if this happens, trust your gut.

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7: 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Looking at a mix of sun and clouds today with a high of 16, partly cloudy overnight as we drop to 2. Tomorrow, kind of the same deal as today. Mix of sun and cloud with a high of 16, then partly cloudy for Friday with a high of 14. Your ultimate weather companion, available on the go. 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

of feel like one of those old-timey phone operators some days. I'm Justin Crouch. This is Air Mornings, Air 106. I felt like that yesterday. I must have spoken to a dozen different family members yesterday on the phone, just trying to get plans set for Thanksgiving this weekend. And I know what you're thinking. Well, why did you call all these people? Why didn't you just text them? A text message is too impersonal, right? These are relatives that I haven't heard from since, like, probably Easter. This is going to be our biannual get-together. You know, you want to do a quick catch-up as well so that you can ask some follow-ups when you do see them this weekend. The call is the way to go. Also, they didn't respond in the group chat.

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8: So I guess a defect with some black carts here in Airdrie has prompted some inspections this week. Details on this and more are up now through the Discover Airdrie app or discoverairdrie.com. We got in a mix of sun and cloud today with a high of 16, partly cloudy overnight as we drop to 2. Tomorrow, basically a carbon copy of today, mix of sun and cloud with a high of 16, and partly cloudy for Friday with a high of 14. Stay connected to local forecasts and stream us anywhere by downloading our Discover Airdrie app.
9: The leaves are changing, the mornings are cooler,
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0: Air 106, this is Air Mornings. I'm Justin Crouch. This is going to wrap it for me today. Whatever it is you got planned for the rest of the day, I hope you enjoy. Hey, a friendly reminder, we'll be out at the Calgary Co-op here in Airdrie tomorrow for the Turkey Twofer. Join us at 8 o'clock. We'll be out there until 2. And for every turkey purchased tomorrow at the Calgary Co-op here in Airdrie, they will donate a turkey to the Airdrie Food Bank. So let's help out some families in need this time of year. Come out, purchase your turkey. They will donate one to the Airdrie Food Bank. Basically, a turkey for you becomes a turkey for two. They'll also be accepting other donations for non-perishables and cash donations. So come on out, support whatever way you can. 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
7: My dog, Belle, doesn't really do a lot of normal dog stuff. For example, my wife, Brittany, bought her a new comfy dog bed from Costco. Most dogs would be all over this. Oh, yeah, new comfy bed. Yeah, let's go, blah, blah, blah, blah. It's too comfy for my dog, Belle. To be fair, yes, it is like a pretty thick bed, but how dare we? How dare we as dog owners get a bed that's too comfy for our dog? What kind of dog owners are we to do something like this? We're monsters, aren't we?
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2: I'm Anna Frenswich with your local news, streaming now through the Discover Airdrie app. Airdrie City Council has approved alcohol service in designated areas of Raw and Ebbison Arena during approved ticketed events. Each event still needs city approval, the proper liquor license, and its own operating plan. Corporate leasing coordinator Sabrina Manning explains why this is a practical change for people attending games.
3: Nuance would be that now it can be purchased at the concession and consumed while you watch your kid or a family member or whoever play while you sit in the stands.
2: Thunder games are expected to be the main use at first, with licensed areas set specifically for each approved event. The Festival of Lights will keep using its existing event tent after a new engineering review cleared the way for it to remain in service. That means up to $200,000 previously approved toward a replacement is no longer needed. Community Services Director Brad Anderson brought the update back to council yesterday.
4: Great news for the city that $200,000 can remain in our operating reserve account, and then we will continue to work forward or move forward with the festival into a civic partnership review.
2: Permits and inspections are still required before the tent can be used for this year's event. Alberta says it's reversing a rule that reduced monthly living allowances by 12% when both partners in a couple qualified for provincial disability assistance. Affected AISH and ADAP clients will be repaid the difference back to August. No application is required, and the province says payments will be made before year end. There is an easy way to help families fill an Airdrie family's Thanksgiving table tomorrow. During Air 106's Turkey Twofer at Co-op, every turkey purchased means another is donated to the Airdrie Food Bank. The event runs from 8 until 2 with cash and non-perishable donations also being accepted. And we're ending with a story that, well, stinks. Rocky View County is addressing some unusual odors around Langdon and says ongoing work at the wastewater treatment plant may be partly responsible. The county is relying more heavily on wastewater lagoons while an equalization tank is refurbished, with the work expected to continue into early next year. Want the latest local news delivered straight to your inbox? Sign up for the daily news on Air 106.1 FM. In other news we're looking at today, Arizona State University has ordered an independent review after a 21-year-old Canadian hockey prospect collapsed during an outdoor workout in August. He remains hospitalized while his family says the review does not go far enough to determine what went wrong or who was responsible. Two First Nations are pushing back against a massive AI data center being built south of Regina, citing consultation and environmental concerns. One is calling for construction to be paused until a proper environmental assessment is completed. And Canada's immigration minister appeared unfamiliar with a landmark 1985 Supreme Court refugee rights ruling during an interview. Her office says a language barrier caused the misunderstanding and insists she was aware of the decision.
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5: The Canadian Finals Rodeo gets underway today in Edmonton with two Carstairs competitors in the tie-down roping field. Denton Dunham and Kyle Lucas both earned spots at CFR 52. Competition continues through Saturday at Roger Place. The Calgary Flames are back on the ice tomorrow looking for their first win of the year as they take on the Colorado Avalanche. The Flames are currently 0-3. The Calgary Stampeders are back on the field on Saturday when they take on the Winnipeg Blue Bombers. If the Stamps win, they clinch a playoff spot.
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2: Airdrie gets a pretty quiet night tonight. Skies stay partly cloudy with a low of 2. Tomorrow brings a mix of sun and cloud and a high of 16. Overnight, it does clear out. It stays fairly mild, dropping down to 3. Thursday, it's 14 with a mix of sun and cloud before rain moves in at night. The weekend takes a much more wintry turn, if you will. There could be rain or snow possible and a high of just 2 degrees. Stay weather ready and stream us anytime and anywhere by downloading our Discover Airdrie app.
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0: Ken O'Neill and Alessia Cara. That's Trust My Lonely. Happy Wednesday. You know what's good news? The Nature Conservancy of Canada says it's good for the planet to leave your leaves where they fall. Yeah. It turns out procrastination is saving the environment. All those crunchy leaves and messy flower beds, they act as five-star winter resorts for things like bees, frogs, and butterflies. So before you rake, or rather not rake, remember, you're not being lazy, you're being eco-friendly. I wish not folding laundry help the birds and bees.
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8: 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Looking at a mix of sun and clouds today with a high of 16, partly cloudy overnight as we drop to 2. Tomorrow, kind of the same deal as today. Mix of sun and cloud with a high of 16, then partly cloudy for Friday with a high of 14. Your ultimate weather companion, available on the go. 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

0: 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I'm Ken O'Neill. 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
15: 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We'll see you on Thursday, October 8th at the Calgary Co-op here in Airdrie for the Turkey Twofer in support of the Airdrie Food Bank.
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20: 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Look out at a mix of sun and cloud today with a high of 16, partly cloudy overnight as we drop to 2. Tomorrow, basically a carbon copy of today, mix of sun and cloud with a high of 16, and partly cloudy for Friday with a high of 14. Stay connected to local forecasts and stream us anywhere by downloading our Discover Airdrie app.
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0: Nickelback's Rockstar with Ken O'Neill. Sabrina Carpenter next with Taste. Have you signed up for the daily news? 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
1: Hey, it's Justin Crouch from Air Mornings. Coming up on Thursday this week, we are going to be out at the Calgary Co-op here in Airdrie for the Turkey Twofer. For every turkey purchased on Thursday, the Co-op will donate a turkey back to the Airdrie Food Bank to help out this Thanksgiving. So come on out, purchase your turkey that you were going to purchase anyways, then a turkey for one becomes a turkey for two with the Turkey Twofer. We'll see you there.
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2: 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Up to $200,000 earmarked for a replacement Festival of Lights tent will remain in Airdrie's operating reserve. Council rescinded the funding after updated engineering documentation supported continued use of the existing structure. Community Services Director Brad Anderson says the new assessment gives the festival a longer runway with what it already was.
3: The current tent does continue to meet the 2023 building code requirements and will be able to be used for this upcoming holiday season and quite a few more seasons beyond that.
2: Permits and inspections are still required before occupancy is granted for this year's festival. Alcohol service is expanding beyond the upstairs lounge at Ron Ebison Arena during approved ticketed events. Council approved the arena-specific policy yesterday. Corporate leasing coordinator Sabrina Manning says the change could also affect what kinds of events the facility attracts.
4: This would predominantly apply to Thunder Games, but we're hoping that with opening up alcohol service, it would broaden the types of events that we might be able to have at the facility.
2: Each event still requires city approval, proper licensing, and security measures. Two Lethbridge residents have been charged with first-degree murder after a Calgary man's remains were found inside a burned vehicle earlier this year. The victim was 24 years old, and the remains were discovered south of Eden Valley after a February grass fire. And we're ending on a heartwarming note. Airdrie shoppers can make their Thanksgiving turkey go twice as far tomorrow during Air 106's Turkey Twofer. Buy a turkey at Co-op, and another turkey will be donated to the Airdrie Food Bank. Air 106 won, and the food bank will be there from 8 in the morning until 2, also collecting cash and non-perishable donations. Don't miss out on breaking news. Sign up for the daily news on discoveraerdrie.com and enjoy local updates right in your email. It's fast, easy, and free. And here's a look at some other headlines we're chasing today. The federal immigration minister is facing questions after appearing unfamiliar with a Supreme Court ruling that helped shape Canada's refugee protection system. Her office says she knew the case but did not fully understand the questions during the French language interview. The family of a Canadian NHL prospect who collapsed during a workout at Arizona State University says a new independent review falls short. The 21-year-old remains in hospital, and his family wants an investigation into what happened and who was responsible. And two Saskatchewan First Nations are demanding more information and consultation over a $52 billion AI data center project. Bell said the development will follow applicable regulatory and environmental requirements.
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5: The Calgary Flames are back on the ice tomorrow looking for their first win of the year as they take on the Colorado Avalanche. The Flames are currently 0-3. The Canadian Finals Rodeo gets underway today in Edmonton with two Carstairs competitors in the tie-down roping field. Denton Dunham and Kyle Lucas both earned spots at CFR 52. Competition continues through Saturday at Roger Place. The Calgary Stampeders are back on the field on Saturday when they take on the Winnipeg Blue Bombers. If the Stamps win, they clinch a playoff spot.
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2: The bigger weather change is still waiting for the weekend. Tonight stays partly cloudy and drops to 2. Tomorrow looks pretty comfortable, sun and cloud and a high of 16. Tomorrow overnight falls to 3, then Thursday it's 14. After that, things change pretty quickly. Rain develops at night with rain or snow and much colder temperatures heading into the weekend. Get the forecast at your fingertips. 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
6: 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High of 16 today, partly cloudy overnight as we drop to 2. Mix of sun and cloud tomorrow with a high of 16, then partly cloudy Friday with a high of 14. 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
6: 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High of 16 today, partly cloudy overnight as we drop to a low of 2. Mix of sun and cloud tomorrow with a high of 16 again, and then partly cloudy on Friday with a high of 14. Sun or storm, find the area's official forecast through the Discover Airdrie app.
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0: His problem instead, Alexander Stewart. I'm Ken O'Neill. Dua Lipa next. Let's talk about breakfast. When you eat could matter almost as much as what you eat. Having breakfast between 7 and 8 in the morning is linked to the lowest risk of death. Yeah. Eating after noon was linked to a 29% higher risk. It doesn't mean that brunch is deadly. It's an association, not proof. Meal timing may affect our body clock and metabolism. So the secret to longevity is breakfast at 7, dinner at 7, and a good night's sleep.
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1: On Thursday, October 8th, join us at the Calgary Co-op here in Airdrie for the Turkey Twofer. 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We'll see you on Thursday, October 8th at the Calgary Co-op here in Airdrie for the Turkey Twofer in support of the Airdrie Food Bank.
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6: 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At this point, it feels like either somebody is messing with me or I'm cursed. Maybe somebody's messing with me by putting a curse on me. 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Joke's on them, though, okay? Because I have winter tires to go on this vehicle anyway. So, yeah.
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2: Hi, I'm Anna Frensvich with your local news, streaming now through the Discover Airdrie app. Airdrie City Council has approved alcohol service in designated areas of Ron Ebbison Arena during approved ticketed events. Each event still needs city approval, the proper liquor license, and its own operating plan. Corporate leasing coordinator Sabrina Manning explains why this is a practical change for people attending games.
3: Nuance would be that now it can be purchased at the concession and consumed while you watch your kid or a family member or whoever play while you sit in the stands.
2: Thunder games are expected to be the main use at first, with licensed areas set specifically for each approved event. The Festival of Lights will keep using its existing event tent after a new engineering review cleared the way for it to remain in service. That means up to $200,000 previously approved toward a replacement is no longer needed. Community Services Director Brad Anderson brought the update back to council yesterday.
4: Great news for the city that $200,000 can remain in our operating reserve account, and then we will continue to work forward or move forward with the festival into a civic partnership review.
2: Permits and inspections are still required before the tent can be used for this year's event. Alberta says it's reversing a rule that reduced monthly living allowances by 12% when both partners in a couple qualify for provincial disability assistance. Affected AISH and ADAP clients will be repaid the difference back to August. No application is required, and the province says payments will be made before year end. There is an easy way to help families fill an Airdrie family's Thanksgiving table tomorrow. During Air 106's Turkey Twofer at Co-op, every turkey purchased means another is donated to the Airdrie Food Bank. The event runs from 8 until 2 with cash and non-perishable donations also being accepted. And we're ending with a story that, well, stinks. Rocky View County is addressing some unusual odors around Langdon and says ongoing work at the wastewater treatment plant may be partly responsible. The county is relying more heavily on wastewater lagoons while an equalization tank is refurbished, with the work expected to continue into early next year. Want the latest local news delivered straight to your inbox? Sign up for the daily news on Air 106 1 FM. In other news we're looking at today, Arizona State University has ordered an independent review after a 21-year-old Canadian hockey prospect collapsed during an outdoor workout in August. He remains hospitalized while his family says the review does not go far enough to determine what went wrong or who was responsible. Two First Nations are pushing back against a massive AI data center being built south of Regina, citing consultation and environmental concerns. One is calling for construction to be paused until a proper environmental assessment is completed. And Canada's immigration minister appeared unfamiliar with a landmark 1985 Supreme Court refugee rights ruling during an interview. Her office says a language barrier caused the misunderstanding and insists she was aware of the decision.
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5: The Canadian Finals Rodeo gets underway today in Edmonton with two Carstairs competitors in the tie-down roping field. Denton Dunham and Kyle Lucas both earned spots at CFR 52. Competition continues through Saturday at Roger Place. The Calgary Flames are back on the ice tomorrow looking for their first win of the year as they take on the Colorado Avalanche. The Flames are currently 0-3. The Calgary Stampeders are back on the field on Saturday when they take on the Winnipeg Blue Bombers. If the Stamps win, they clinch a playoff spot.
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2: Airdrie gets a pretty quiet night tonight. Skies stay partly cloudy with a low of 2. Tomorrow brings a mix of sun and cloud and a high of 16. Overnight, it does clear out. It stays fairly mild, dropping down to 3. Thursday, it's 14 with a mix of sun and cloud before rain moves in at night. The weekend takes a much more wintry turn, if you will. There could be rain or snow possible and a high of just 2 degrees. Stay weather ready and stream us anytime and anywhere by downloading our Discover Airdrie app.
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0: Sarah's Locked Out of Heaven on The Drive Home Show. I'm Candace Johnson. Have you decorated for Halloween yet?
1: This is Halloween.
0: Or are you ready to decorate for Christmas? Well, why not do both? Set up your Christmas tree and make it a scare tree. That is the latest trend all over TikTok. You set up your Christmas tree, but you put like orange and dark lights on it, and you cover it with Halloween-themed decorations. How much fun is this? I think we're going to do it this weekend with the kiddo. Honestly, he's got a lot of time on his hands sometimes. A little crafting, a little less tablet time. We'll make some Halloween ornaments for our scare tree this year.
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12: 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High of 16 today, partly cloudy overnight as we drop to 2. Mix of sun and cloud tomorrow with a high of 16, then partly cloudy Friday with a high of 14. Access precise weather information instantly. 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

It's Alex Porat kissing you on the Drive Home Show. I'm Candace Johnson. This is a song called Baby Doll. And there's another Baby Doll song trending on TikTok. Let's chat about that song because it's been stuck in my head for days after Dominic Fike.

0: I bet that has been stuck in your head for days because of TikTok. That song by Jamie Miller is called Baby Doll. It's all over TikTok because of the dance that goes along with it. It is a really fun dance, and it's a really catchy song. So I haven't seen a whole lot. We should do like a flash mob at, like, I don't know, the Saddle Dome or something, of a bunch of us dancing to that song, Baby Doll, which is now trending all over TikTok.
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8: 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High of 16 today, partly cloudy overnight as we drop to a low of 2. Mix of sun and cloud tomorrow with a high of 16 again, and then partly cloudy on Friday with a high of 14. Sun or storm, find the area's official forecast through the Discover Airdrie app.
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0: Potter now on Air 106. 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I'm Candace Johnson. Airdrie RCMP are investigating arson after 5 Airdrie residences were damaged. We've got the full story and more details for you on our website. 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
4: Hey, it's Justin Crouch from Air Mornings. 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
4: You might have caught it right in the middle there. Yes, there is a doorbell. And I realized for all of those people who leave their radio on for the dogs at home, I'm really sorry, because that might be a tough one to get through. Because we all know most dogs, maybe not all dogs, but most dogs, at least some, go nuts at the doorbell, right? So I will say I'm really sorry. That is the one segment that I'm really sorry, guys. That one's, it's just not for the dogs, okay?
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4: 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Up to $200,000 earmarked for a replacement Festival of Lights tent will remain in Airdrie's operating reserve. Council rescinded the funding after updated engineering documentation supported continued use of the existing structure. Community Services Director Brad Anderson says the new assessment gives the festival a longer runway with what it already was.
5: The current tent does continue to meet the 2023 building code requirements and will be able to be used for this upcoming holiday season and quite a few more seasons beyond that.
4: Permits and inspections are still required before occupancy is granted for this year's festival. Alcohol service is expanding beyond the upstairs lounge at Ron Ebison Arena during approved ticketed events. Council approved the arena-specific policy yesterday. Corporate leasing coordinator Sabrina Manning says the change could also affect what kinds of events the facility attracts.
6: This would predominantly apply to Thunder games, but we're hoping that with opening up alcohol service, it would broaden the types of events that we might be able to have at the facility.
4: Each event still requires city approval, proper licensing, and security measures. Two Lethbridge residents have been charged with first-degree murder after a Calgary man's remains were found inside a burned vehicle earlier this year. The victim was 24 years old, and the remains were discovered south of Eden Valley after a February grass fire. And we're ending on a heartwarming note. Airdrie shoppers can make their Thanksgiving turkey go twice as far tomorrow during Air 106's Turkey Twofer. Buy a turkey at Co-op, and another turkey will be donated to the Airdrie Food Bank. Air 106.1 and the food bank will be there from 8 in the morning until 2, also collecting cash and non-perishable donations. Don't miss out on breaking news. Sign up for the daily news on discoverairdrie.com and enjoy local updates right in your email. It's fast, easy, and free. And here's a look at some other headlines we're chasing today. The federal immigration minister is facing questions after appearing unfamiliar with a Supreme Court ruling that helped shape Canada's refugee protection system. Her office says she knew the case but did not fully understand the questions during the French language interview. The family of a Canadian NHL prospect who collapsed during a workout at Arizona State University says a new independent review falls short. The 21-year-old remains in hospital and his family wants an investigation into what happened and who was responsible. And two Saskatchewan First Nations are demanding more information and consultation over a $52 billion AI data center project. Bell said the development will follow applicable regulatory and environmental requirements.
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7: The Calgary Flames are back on the ice tomorrow, looking for their first win of the year as they take on the Colorado Avalanche. The Flames are currently 0-3. The Canadian Finals Rodeo gets underway today in Edmonton with two Carstairs competitors in the tie-down roping field. Denton Dunham and Kyle Lucas both earned spots at CFR 52. Competition continues through Saturday at Roger Place. The Calgary Stampeders are back on the field on Saturday when they take on the Winnipeg Blue Bombers. If the Stamps win, they clinch a playoff spot.
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4: The bigger weather change is still waiting for the weekend. Tonight stays partly cloudy and drops to 2. Tomorrow looks pretty comfortable, sun and cloud and a high of 16. Tomorrow overnight falls to 3, then Thursday it's 14. After that, things change pretty quickly. Rain develops at night with rain or snow and much colder temperatures heading into the weekend. Get the forecast at your fingertips. Download our Discover Airdrie app today.
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0: something. If you're not a big fan of playing the lottery, you might want to be this week because the Lotto Max didn't go last night, which means it's going to be $80 million this weekend. And even though the big prize didn't go last night, someone in Ontario took home almost $300,000. And there are 67 winners this morning who also match 6 of 7 numbers. They'll be splitting the third prize, almost $5,000 each. So you might be waking up $5,000 richer. 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
19: 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High of 16 today, partly cloudy overnight as we drop to 2. Mix of sun and cloud tomorrow with a high of 16, then partly cloudy Friday with a high of 14. Access precise weather information instantly. 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

0: Virginia to Vegas lights out on the Drive Home Show. Did you see that the world famous Gopher Hole Museum is closed now? Yeah, here in Alberta in Torrington. Maybe you see the signs when you're headed to Drumheller. There is a Gopher Hole Museum. It's a bunch of taxidermy gophers, you know, fishing or playing soccer and doing sporting events. According to the museum, their building that was meant to last like for 5 years has now lasted 30, and they got to raise some money so that they can get a new location and a new building. Otherwise, we will not have a world famous Gopher Hole Museum here in Alberta. There's a couple of ways that they're fundraising, and if you want more details, you can always just look them up online. Yeah, the world famous Gopher Hole Museum, no longer an Alberta staple on the roadside attraction tour.
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9: 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High of 16 today, partly cloudy overnight as we drop to a low of 2. Mix of sun and cloud tomorrow with a high of 16 again, and then partly cloudy on Friday with a high of 14. Sun or storm, find the area's official forecast through the Discover Airdrie app.
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0: 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I'm Candace Johnson. BGC Airdrie Club just received $2,400 courtesy of the Carstairs Lodge number 20. 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

0: pop star Lord had to cancel a show in Luxembourg due to, quote, ruthless food poisoning. She took to her Instagram stories saying that she had been resting all day, hoping she'd be well enough, but she could hardly stand up and that the crowd deserved more. She went on to say, I can't tell you how much I was looking forward to it. Our first ever Lux show. It's beyond gutting. Well, based on the excitement that she was showing for playing this show, seems to me like she'll find a way to make it up to them at a later date. And here's to hoping she doesn't eat at the same restaurants next time.
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2: I'm Anna Frensvich with your local news, streaming now through the Discover Airdrie app. Airdrie City Council has approved alcohol service in designated areas of Ron Ebbison Arena during approved ticketed events. Each event still needs city approval, the proper liquor license, and its own operating plan. Corporate leasing coordinator Sabrina Manning explains why this is a practical change for people attending games.
3: Nuance would be that now it can be purchased at the concession and consumed while you watch your kid or a family member or whoever play while you sit in the stands.
2: Thunder games are expected to be the main use at first, with licensed areas set specifically for each approved event. The Festival of Lights will keep using its existing event tent after a new engineering review cleared the way for it to remain in service. That means up to $200,000 previously approved toward a replacement is no longer needed. Community Services Director Brad Anderson brought the update back to council yesterday.
4: Great news for the city that $200,000 can remain in our operating reserve account, and then we will continue to work forward or move forward with the festival into a civic partnership review.
2: Permits and inspections are still required before the tent can be used for this year's event. Alberta says it's reversing a rule that reduced monthly living allowances by 12% when both partners in a couple qualified for provincial disability assistance. Affected AISH and ADAP clients will be repaid the difference back to August. No application is required, and the province says payments will be made before year end. There is an easy way to help families fill an Airdrie family's Thanksgiving table tomorrow. During Air 106's Turkey Twofer at Co-op, every turkey purchased means another is donated to the Airdrie Food Bank. The event runs from 8 until 2 with cash and non-perishable donations also being accepted. And we're ending with a story that, well, stinks. Rocky View County is addressing some unusual odors around Langdon and says ongoing work at the wastewater treatment plant may be partly responsible. The county is relying more heavily on wastewater lagoons while an equalization tank is refurbished, with the work expected to continue into early next year. Want the latest local news delivered straight to your inbox? Sign up for the daily news on Air 106 1 FM. In other news we're looking at today, Arizona State University has ordered an independent review after a 21-year-old Canadian hockey prospect collapsed during an outdoor workout in August. He remains hospitalized while his family says the review does not go far enough to determine what went wrong or who was responsible. Two First Nations are pushing back against a massive AI data center being built south of Regina, citing consultation and environmental concerns. One is calling for construction to be paused until a proper environmental assessment is completed. And Canada's immigration minister appeared unfamiliar with a landmark 1985 Supreme Court refugee rights ruling during an interview. Her office says a language barrier caused the misunderstanding and insists she was aware of the decision.
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5: The Canadian Finals Rodeo gets underway today in Edmonton with two Carstairs competitors in the tie-down roping field. Denton Dunham and Kyle Lucas both earned spots at CFR 52. Competition continues through Saturday at Roger Place. The Calgary Flames are back on the ice tomorrow looking for their first win of the year as they take on the Colorado Avalanche. The Flames are currently 0-3. The Calgary Stampeders are back on the field on Saturday when they take on the Winnipeg Blue Bombers. If the Stamps win, they clinch a playoff spot.
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2: Airdrie gets a pretty quiet night tonight. Skies stay partly cloudy with a low of 2. Tomorrow brings a mix of sun and cloud and a high of 16. Overnight, it does clear out. It stays fairly mild, dropping down to 3. Thursday, it's 14 with a mix of sun and cloud before rain moves in at night. The weekend takes a much more wintry turn, if you will. There could be rain or snow possible and a high of just 2 degrees. Stay weather ready and stream us anytime and anywhere by downloading our Discover Airdrie app. It's the Drive
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0: It's Mike DeMiro and calling on the Drive Home Show. I'm Candace Johnson. Hey, coming up tomorrow, Netflix has got a new 6-part series called Below. It's based in Newfoundland. Yeah, they're not even like saying Newfoundland is another place. This show is based in Newfoundland. It stars Josh Hartnett as a Newfie who has to battle a mysterious sea creature.
1: Welcome home.
0: Of course, with someone getting screeched in on the trailer for the TV show Below, which starts on Netflix tomorrow. And there's an Alberta connection, not just talking Newfoundland here, but the Alberta connection is Rohan Campbell, who's born and raised in Cochrane, Alberta, is going to be on the show too. That's tomorrow, Below, starring Josh Hartnett, about a Newfoundland town that is haunted by a mysterious sea creature.
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15: 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Weather-wise, tonight drops to 2 under partly cloudy skies. Tomorrow, 16 with a mix of sun and cloud. Overnight, it falls to 3. 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

0: is Dub Set Me Free on the Drive Home Show. I'm Candace Johnson. It's that time of year when you're getting your turkeys, you're carving your pumpkins, setting up some Halloween decorations. I'd say this weekend would be a good weekend for it, but not so much. It's a long weekend. It looks like we might be getting our first snowfall in Alberta. But you know what the snow always makes me think of? Hockey. And the Flames are going to be in action tomorrow night hosting Colorado at the Dome.
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2: QE2 in between Airdrie and Calgary is fairly congested like it usually is for this time of day. So for those traveling in that area, you can expect some delays. Here in Airdrie, 40th Ave is fairly congested. If you do see or hear anything, please do give me a call or send me a text at 403-212-1061.
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0: 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Weather-wise, it's sun and cloud tomorrow and a high of 16. Tonight, though, we are dropping down to a low of 2 under partly cloudy skies. Overnight tomorrow, it's going to be clear near 3, Thursday 14, and then we could see some rain move in later. Sun or storm, find the area's official forecast through the Discover Airdrie app.
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0: 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I'm Candace Johnson. 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
2: 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Up to $200,000 earmarked for a replacement Festival of Lights tent will remain in Airdrie's operating reserve. Council rescinded the funding after updated engineering documentation supported continued use of the existing structure. Community Services Director Brad Anderson says the new assessment gives the festival a longer runway with what it already was.
3: The current tent does continue to meet the 2023 building code requirements and will be able to be used for this upcoming holiday season and quite a few more seasons beyond that.
2: Permits and inspections are still required before occupancy is granted for this year's festival. Alcohol service is expanding beyond the upstairs lounge at Ron Evison Arena during approved ticketed events. Council approved the arena-specific policy yesterday. Corporate leasing coordinator Sabrina Manning says the change could also affect what kinds of events the facility attracts.
4: This would predominantly apply to Thunder Games, but we're hoping that with opening up alcohol service, it would broaden the types of events that we might be able to have at the facility.
2: Each event still requires city approval, proper licensing, and security measures. Two Lethbridge residents have been charged with first-degree murder after a Calgary man's remains were found inside a burned vehicle earlier this year. The victim was 24 years old, and the remains were discovered south of Eden Valley after a February grass fire. And we're ending on a heartwarming note. Airdrie shoppers can make their Thanksgiving turkey go twice as far tomorrow during Air 106's Turkey Twofer. Buy a turkey at Co-op, and another turkey will be donated to the Airdrie Food Bank. Air 106 won, and the food bank will be there from 8 in the morning until 2, also collecting cash and non-perishable donations. Don't miss out on breaking news. Sign up for the daily news on discoverairdrie.com and enjoy local updates right in your email. It's fast, easy, and free. And here's a look at some other headlines we're chasing today. The federal immigration minister is facing questions after appearing unfamiliar with a Supreme Court ruling that helped shape Canada's refugee protection system. Her office says she knew the case but did not fully understand the questions during the French language interview. The family of a Canadian NHL prospect who collapsed during a workout at Arizona State University says a new independent review falls short. The 21-year-old remains in hospital and his family wants an investigation into what happened and who was responsible. And two Saskatchewan First Nations are demanding more information and consultation over a $52 billion AI data center project. Bell said the development will follow applicable regulatory and environmental requirements.
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5: The Calgary Flames are back on the ice tomorrow, looking for their first win of the year as they take on the Colorado Avalanche. The Flames are currently 0-3. The Canadian Finals Rodeo gets underway today in Edmonton with two Carstairs competitors in the tie-down roping field. Denton Dunham and Kyle Lucas both earned spots at CFR 52. Competition continues through Saturday at Roger Place. The Calgary Stampeders are back on the field on Saturday when they take on the Winnipeg Blue Bombers. If the Stamps win, they clinch a playoff spot.
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2: The bigger weather change is still waiting for the weekend. Tonight stays partly cloudy and drops to 2. Tomorrow looks pretty comfortable, sun and cloud and a high of 16. Tomorrow overnight falls to 3, then Thursday it's 14. After that, things change pretty quickly. Rain develops at night with rain or snow and much colder temperatures heading into the weekend. Get the forecast at your fingertips. Download our Discover Airdrie app today.
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Charlotte Carter and the Way We Touch on the Drive Home Show. 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Taylor just knocked Ella Langley's Choosing Texas out of the top spot with this track. 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

We're talking about it on Air 106. You could be talking about it around the water cooler. 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
1: Well, Miley Cyrus's new album, Bass Persuades, fell from number one to number 157 in its second week. That's gotta hurt. It's the biggest second week drop for an album that debuted at number one. The 30th anniversary collector set of the original Scream movie featuring a replica cordless phone is gonna set you back $110.
2: Hello?
3: Hello?
2: Yes?
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1: 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Justin Timberlake says he can't apologize enough for his beatboxing in the early 2000s.
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1: 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I'm Candace, and that's what's happening in entertainment. 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
24: 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Weather-wise, tonight drops to 2 under partly cloudy skies. Tomorrow, 16 with a mix of sun and cloud. 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

0: Sophie Stevens, Love Turns Lonely on The Drive Home Show. I'm Candace Johnson. Have you decorated for Halloween yet?
1: This is Halloween.
0: Are you ready to decorate for Christmas? 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
3: QE2 in between Airdrie and Calgary is fairly congested like it usually is for this time of day, so for those traveling in that area, you can expect some delays. Here in Airdrie, 40th Ave is fairly congested. If you do see or hear anything, please do give me a call or send me a text at 403-212-1061.
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13: 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Weather-wise, it's sun and cloud tomorrow and a high of 16. Tonight, though, we are dropping down to a low of 2 under partly cloudy skies. Overnight tomorrow, it's going to be clear near 3, Thursday 14, and then we could see some rain move in later. Sun or storm, find the area's official forecast through the Discover Airdrie app.
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0: 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I'm Candace Johnson. 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
9: Hey, it's Justin Crouch from Air Mornings. 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
9: 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N-O-O-O-O-O-B. 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Second one I have for you here, Lobster. L-O-B-S-T-E-R, Lobster. Thing that gets me with this one, it was on a Saskatchewan plate. Because, yeah, if there's anything that Saskatchewan is known for, of course, it's definitely lobster.
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